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1: A mix of sun and cloud today, some scattered showers and thunderstorms, a high of 40.

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Tyler and Joe Miller back to drinking whiskey. Hey, I'm Dara. Good afternoon. May long weekend is here. Yes, it is always one of the most anticipated long weekends of the year. It's kind of the unofficial kickoff to summer. This is the point in the year where everything starts feeling nicer.

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The Fun in the Foothills Cruiser. 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Wherever fun is happening, we'll be there. 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